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0: Can you repeat that, County, or give us better directions from 915? 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

0: 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Charlie response, sick person. Unit 11, second crew needed.
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1: 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Single vehicle into a block. One male driver with leg injury. 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
1: 03 responding at 2157-6951 King St. Clair Road, West St. Clair Town. 64-year-old male has been confused for a while now, is more confused than he has been. Daughter would like him. 6951 St. Clair Road, West St. Clair Township.

0: Baker Valley Road, Houston Township. 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When taking the call, male stated he had a leg injury. However, we just received a 911 call from 38 FP1 indicating the male was walking around. Unknown status on that injury. Bedford,
1: Alsmore.

0: Cooper County from 38 Utility, responding.
1: Responding. 2002 in the area, 2875 Quaker Valley Road, East St. Clair Township.

It appears really to be a satellite. Looks like there's attachments to the trailer. Okay, you can show us on the scene.

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1: Peace. You as well. It's about 30 seconds. Bye, Cruz. Good night.

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1: 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There's a

3401 for a potential MVC, no accidents, correction, no injuries, debris on the roadway.

Fox 3401 for a possible MVC with no injuries. Debris on the roadway in the area of Heitman Road and Height Hollow Road, Londonderry Township. Company 34, you're due. 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

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Unit 14, you're due for standby.

0: 14, that's your final page. 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
1: Patrick Kelly from 34 Base. What was the call?
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1: Chief Engine Rescue 34, you respond. Hyman Road, between this and Height Hollow Road. Caller reported a disabled box truck in the roadway. Back of the truck was open, metal debris in both lanes. Do you want EMS to confirmed injuries?
0: That's received, and now.
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0: We didn't get a crew of Unit 21. We're not sure how close you are. Would you like next to paged for BLS?
1: County, we're about 20 minutes out. We can find someone closer to do initial assessment. That's fine. If not, we'll just keep heading that direction.
0: Received 10-01.

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0: Go ahead, 5. I'll be at 5-4. Do you want to see him? 10-4.
1: Go ahead. Head down towards Dudley from Main Street.
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0: 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Fuck.
1: 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Paxton 5.
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1: 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Great.

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0: Everett 5 or other unit scene. 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
1: 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I need
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0: Arrival one in.
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1: 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S5 and 9 transporting one female UPMC Bedford 34.
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1: Saxon 5.
3: 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I'll give you a call.
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0: County from two. 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
0: I'm now being in custody of Group 2. 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

0: 150 Ramsey Road, East Providence Township, for a sick person. Unit 12, Charlie responds, you're due.
1: Unit 1202 is responding. Received 120 responding, 1150 Ramsey Road, East Providence Township, 59-year-old male, conscious and alert, shortness of breath, complaining of general weakness, a headache, and unable to urinate. 1150 Ramsey Road, East Providence Township. Received. Twelve fourteen.

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0: 1201, you're responding 128 Lane, Londonderry Township, 52-year-old female, alert, shortness of breath, stated she has a history of problems, currently elevated pulse 14. She also said her son is on scene there, threatening. PSP advised we're contacting them now.
1: Bedford County, 1201, at the hospital.
2: 12-2 at hospital. 30 seconds, go.
3: Does this seem safe to proceed in, or should we off?
2: Stand by.

0: 1401 Bedford County.
1: 1401.
0: Were you able to get any more information from the caller about what's exactly?
1: Stated that her son was threatening her. Sounded like he had gone to another room towards the end of the call. I transferred it out to the state police after we got information.

0: Is the patient able to call you back, or can you call them back?
1: Affirmative, 1401, we can contact them. She did state her son was psychotic, could hear a bunch of shouting. She believes her elevated heart rate and breathing is caused by the stress from her son. She stated he could be violent. We can call her back.
0: Okay, with that much information, we're going to Ashley stage right here at Twiggs Auto, just right outside of Hyma. We're going to wait for SP to get here then.
1: Receive 1401, Medic 11 is also en route. ESP was responding from the station about 5 minutes ago.
0: That's brief.
1: 1321.

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1: We're still traveling down. We're about 13 miles out, so we'll continue and figure out.
0: 10-4.

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0: 1401, son is now threatening to kill himself and others, so do not proceed in.
1: Proceed.
0: 1324.

0: 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We have a ETA on PSV.
1: 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They've been in route about 15 minutes at this time.

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1: 01, for an MVC near the intersection of East Penn Street and South Richard Street, Bedford Borough. Company 31, Unit 11, near due.
0: Bedford 12 from Bedford County.
2: Bedford 12.
0: Bedford 12, can you respond down to the intersection of Penn Street and Richard Street? Two vehicle MVC, no confirmed injuries.
2: 12, I come here.
0: 1346.
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0: En route.
1: Received 1103 responding. 10th Street and Ridge Street. Two vehicle MVC. Both vehicles are off the roadway. Three in the roadway. No entrapment. Both patients are walking. No confirmed injuries. Please move to Ops 1.

0: Bedford, Bedford 12. Bedford 12. Hickey's for 12. Chief, are you going to need a second ambulance?
1: Negative.
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2: Any special unit 31s responding with 74?
3: Special Unit 31-4, Penn Street and Richard Street. Two vehicle MVC, both patients are off the roadway. He is in the roadway, no entrapment. Both patients appear to be out. Fluid is leaking from the vehicle. Please move to off.

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1: Rescue 31, you're responding. Street and Richard Street, two vehicles, MVC. Both vehicles are off the way, debris in the roadway. Entrapment fluid is leaking from the vehicle. Please move to Ops 1.

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0: 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Alpha responds, 207 Valley View Road, Broadtop Township, for a fall patient.
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This is your final page. 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
0: 10-7, sir. 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
2: Well, fell about 9 o'clock this morning. Now in pain in her lower back and tailbone. She is conscious, alert, breathing normal. It was a ground level fall this morning. We have the daughter on scene as well. 207 Valley View Road, Broadtop Township.
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0: Fox 3104 for an MVC motorcycle versus vehicle in the area of Sheets on Mile Level, 1 Sheets Plaza Road, Snake Spring Township. Company 31, is 11, you're due.
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3: Roman 03-1104 responding 1649. This is going to be Riley's parking lot. Caller stated first is the mayor's versus vehicle. However, now stating the mayor's vehicle went down on his own. Possible broken arm, head injury, road rash. O'Reilly's parking lot.
2: Off one.
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1: Dude, you're responding 1652. This is going to be in the O'Reilly's parking lot. You have a motorcycle accident. Caller thought at first it was going to be a vehicle versus motorcycle. However, at the end of the call, he's taking a motorcycle wrecked on his own. You have a one male patient, possible broken arm, possible head injury, and road rash. We're going to be on operations. That's one, please.
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0: Could you give me the nature and location, please?
1: It's going to be near the intersection of Bunker Hill Road and Middle Road. You have a motorcycle off in grass. 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
2: I'll be responding. I'm a driver with 1663.
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0: Received, you're in route 1650. Operations are ops 1. In the area of Hill Road and Miller Road, Rooktop Township.
2: As received.
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0: Utility 36 with two, responding 1750. We're going to utilize Ops 1. Area of Bunker Hill Road and Miller Road, Protop Township.

0: caller stated it was near the intersection of Bunker Hill and Mill Road. Caller stated they were in the grass. That's all the information we have.
1: The caller was a female passerby. The Delilah Vamp. Intersection of Bunker Hill and Miller Road in the grass.
2: County from 236. We've looked that area over. We can't come up with anything. I'm going to place the box in the pool.
0: Confirm, say that you were placing the box in service.
2: That's correct. You may get a call for EMS, EMT 1615 did see a vehicle or a motorcycle going off the road whenever she was responding. Looked like it might have been injured. So you may be getting a call for EMS, but now we can't locate anything.
0: That's received 1750.

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0: I'll give you that round off for right now until we see what we don't seem to be able to find.
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0: Canceling sirens.